Only know you've been high when you're feeling low. Only hate the road when you're missing home. Only know you love her when you let her go.

I'm a mess and I will always be. 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Fuck, I'm about to lose it all. I'm a drunk and I will always be begging.

was born to love. Though often he has sought, like Icarus, to fly too high, and far too lonely than he ought, to kiss the sun of east and west, and hold the world at his behest, to hold the terrible power to whom only gods have blessed.

I was wondering, you know, if you could keep on it, because the force, it's got a lot of power, and it makes me feel like that. It makes me feel like that.